0: 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To będą nagrania z płyty Laurie Anderson, Mr. Heartbreak. W dwóch utworach z tego albumu na perkusji zagrał Anton Fear.
1: It was a large room full of people, all kinds. And they had all arrived at the same building at more or less the same time. And they were all free. And they were all asking themselves the same question. What is behind that curtain?

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It's Sharky's day. It's Sharky's day today. Sharky wakes up and Sharky says, there was this man and there was this road, and if only I could remember these dreams. I know they're trying to tell me

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They're bucking up on their hind legs, talking. 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You know, I'd rather see this on TV.

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And they're full of tiny people, going places, and Sharky says, you know, I bet they could all land on the

I have been lonely, and I have been blind, and I've learned nothing, so my hands are firmly tied to the sinking lead weight of failure. 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Money slips through my hands. 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

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Could be a laker. Could be Kareem Abdul-Jabbar. 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

0: good evening. Do not attempt to adjust your radio. There is nothing wrong. We have taken control as to bring you this special show. We will return it to you as soon as you are grooving. 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

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Doing it to you in 3D. So groovy that I dig me. Once upon a time called now. Somebody says, is there funk after death? 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

0: 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You know, I was down south and I heard some funk with some main ingredients like Doobie Brothers, Blue Magic, David Bowie. It was cool. But can you imagine Doobie in your funk? Ho! W-E-F-U-N-K. 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
0: Him.
1: 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I want the P-funk.
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It's translucent because it is a real liquid.